are all plunging straight towards our own decline. 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The shadow grows without ever slowing down. 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

0: 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I want you to get together. I want you to get together.
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0: 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That's not what we do. So let's forget that. But what I do want to talk about is, I want to talk about something that is a first, man, and it's unique, and that is that you crossed over into rock. You're the first rap group to make it 2 million. You sold 2 million copies, man. Why do you think that happened?
1: They like us.
0: But why?

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So this is where opportunity.

But I'm a shop, they dance hard. 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They wanna be hard. The people, them a beg me super DJ for more. They got to love the way we play the art. 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
1: No way.

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What you feel in the music is what makes you dance. It's what inspires you to create outside of doing what you learn in class. You have put some of you. I want you to start by learning

Let's get high, high, high, high, high, high, high, high, high. Let's get high, high, high, high, high, high, high, high. Let's get high. I'll make you wanna roll, roll, roll, roll, roll, roll, roll, roll, roll, roll, roll, roll, roll, roll, roll, roll, roll, roll, roll, roll, roll, roll, roll, roll, roll, roll, roll, roll, roll, roll, 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

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You and me on another galaxy, floating around in ecstasy. Treat me like your fantasy. Imagine a world with no ground.